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3: 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I'm losing battles with a voice that I can fight. These streets are far from black and white.

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1: Greetings, loved ones. Let's take a journey.

And this town's lost its faith. Our colors will fade eventually. So if our time is running out, day after day, we'll make the mundane a masterpiece. Oh my, my, oh my, my love, I take one look at you, you're taking me out.

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1: It doesn't matter if you love him or capital H-I-M. Just put your paws up.

When I walk on by, girls be looking like Debbie Fly. I pimp to the beat, walking down the street and my new the freak, yeah. This is how I roll, animal print pants out control. It's red